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13: A better life with Dr. Sanjay Gupta.
14: For the ninth year in a row, Finland has been named the happiest country in the world. That's according to the World Happiness Report put out every year by the Wellbeing Research Center at the University of Oxford in the UK. Two other Nordic nations, Iceland and Denmark, came in at numbers 2 and 3. Now, having spent quite a bit of time in these countries over my 2.5 decades as a journalist, I can tell you that this is not at all that surprising. There's an entirely different way of thinking in these countries. We before me, you might say. In other words, the mentality is less adversarial and much more, we're all in this together. One other interesting thing that came up was that no matter where someone lived, the more time they spent on social media, the less happy they were. Want to smile? It's simple. Put your phone away for a bit. I'm Dr. Sanjay Gupta, helping you live a better life.
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19: More and more people are using magnesium supplements to help them sleep. But are they safe? And do they really work? Well, first, let's talk about actual magnesium. That's an essential mineral that is needed for more than 300 different processes in the body, according to one dietitian. And most people get enough of it simply from the foods they eat. Now, if you're not getting enough, there are a few different types of supplements you can try. 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Now, when it comes to the science, we looked into this, and I gotta say, there's not a lot of strong evidence that magnesium supplements will actually help you sleep. 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I'm Dr. Sanjay Gupta, helping you live a better life.
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0: A band so nice, they named them twice Duran Duran on Pensacola's Jet 100.7 Ordinary World. I'm Mike Walsh. I thank you for listening. And Scott Pelley has been fired from CBS. He'd been with the network since 1989. He sat at the evening news desk from 2011 to 2017. He's been with 60 Minutes for decades. He met with his boss, Nick Bilton, the new executive producer of 60 Minutes, telling him his qualifications for the job were slender. Oh, I have got to remember that one. Burn!
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0: Gin Blossoms. Hey, Jealousy. I'm Mike Walsh. I thank you for listening. And Netflix is developing a legal drama based on the 1979 Al Pacino movie. And justice for all. You're out of order. This whole courtroom is out of order.
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0: The song was originally released as a promo track under the name Hail, later featured on their fifth album, Wovoka. 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

0: REO Speedwagon, riding the storm out. I'm Mike Walsh. And if you're riding the storm of dating, here's a love hack. If you're out on a date, experts say talking about your ex is the ultimate kiss of death to any budding romance. Bringing up your ex sends a message you're not over them, which is sure to scare someone away. Especially if you say, if you combed your hair this way and maybe lost a couple pounds, oh, you roll your eyes just like her. Or, here's hoping hand size doesn't matter. What?
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0: That's the Foo Fighters, Learn to Fly. I'm Mike Walsh. I thank you for listening. And, all right, life can be very frustrating. Wi-Fi. Wi-Fi issues are so frustrating. The survey says 32% of people would give up the love dance for an entire month in exchange for no more Wi-Fi issues. Wow. You are online too much. I'd give up broccoli for life. Vile weed.
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0: Only time will tell. That's Asia. Before that, we heard Phil Collins, who's about to be inducted into the Rock and Roll Hall of Fame as a solo artist. However, he will not be performing at the Rock and Roll Hall of Fame induction ceremony. He said he's just not ready. It just takes too much to get prepared for this. And he doesn't want to get up there and have the fans hear him sounding so bad. So he's declined the chance to perform. However, they asked him about a tour because he is doing a lot better than he was a year ago. And he said probably not, but it's definitely something he's going to contemplate. He's going to think about it. Stay tuned.
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0: Naked Eyes, Promises, Promises. I'm Maria Danza, and if you're ready for some Eddie, the 51st AFI Life Achievement Award tribute honoring Eddie Murphy is now streaming globally on Netflix. The star-studded event was originally recorded at the Dolby Theater in L.A. on April 18th, but now everybody can watch it. And they say, look out for Martin Lawrence, who talks about a time when he tried to get Eddie Murphy to take a picture with him, and he wouldn't do it. And now look at them. They share a granddaughter.
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we checked your horoscope, it said an incredible amount of your favorite music is in your near future. Oh, you were hoping for money, weren't you? 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

0: Locomotion, that's Grand Funk. I'm Maria Danza. Boy, that reminds me of roller skating around my basement. I used to love it. Played that 45 over and over again, but I digress. All right, so game one of the NBA Finals. No spoilers or anything, but it's the Knicks and the Spurs. And the last time they played together in the finals was 1999 in San Antonio. You know what the ticket cost then? Tickets started at $15. Now, 27 years later, a ticket to game one cost starting at $801. But $15 for a ticket? You can't even get a bottle of water for that anymore.
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0: It's My Life. That's Bon Jovi. I'm Maria Danza, and I know a lifelong dream for a lot of football players to be on the cover of the Madden NFL game. And this year, that honor goes to Chicago Bears quarterback Caleb Williams. They announced this yesterday. He's going to grace the cover of Madden NFL 27, and he said it's a full circle moment because he grew up playing those Madden games, and here he is on the cover, and the game itself is coming out in August.
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0: People are people. That's Depeche Mode. I'm Maria Danza. And, well, people want to know, is Depeche Mode going to do anything new? Well, they are currently on indefinite hiatus after their massive tour. And, well, the last project they did was the film, Depeche Mode M, and also a companion live album called Memento Mori, Mexico City. And that chronicled their record-breaking 2023 world tour. But for 2026 and maybe forever, nothing.
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0: Fat Bottom Girls, that's Queen. I'm Maria Danza, and the official Freddie Mercury 80th birthday party, it's called the Great Pretenders Gala. It's going to happen Saturday, September 5th in Switzerland, because that's where Freddie Mercury spent his final years. And the theme and dress code is fancy and formal. Rock and roll ball, whatever that means, should be interesting.
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0: Want to Rock. And of course, it was supposed to be a massive reunion tour with Dee Snider, but he had to cancel because of health challenges. He said it's just not, you know, worth it. He can't do his best job, so he'd rather not do it at all. So they have Sebastian Bach taking over as lead vocalist. And the first show is going to be on September 4th. The thing is, I only see four shows in total, so hopefully they'll add more.
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0: Magic Power, that's Triumph. I'm Maria Danza, and their long-awaited reunion tour is going strong for nearly 2 months now, and Rick Emmett couldn't be happier with the response. He said in some cases it's a little overwhelming, in other cases it's just a beautiful celebration of joyful noise with these new guys. And he said that this reunion tour is like Triumph on roids.
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2: The U.S. Treasury quietly released its official financial report for 2025. It appears by its own numbers, the U.S. government seems insolvent. It's reported that the Treasury shows about $6 trillion in assets and over $47 trillion in liabilities. Add it all up, and it looks like the U.S. owes more than $130 trillion it doesn't have. 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

0: Collective Soul and Shine. I'm Maria Danza. And there's one movie that really shined at the box office, Backrooms, the new horror movie based on an internet meme. This is the one that is produced and directed by a 20-year-old YouTuber named Kane Parsons. And it, like, stunned the box office. It brought in $81.5 million at the domestic box office in its first 3 days of release. That's almost as much as Star Wars, The Mandalorian, and Grogu.
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music comes from a time when nobody felt guilty about eating carbs. No one knew what kale was. Jack 100.7.

Invincible, that's Pat Benatar. Hi, I'm Maria Danza, and I found this list of the top 100 albums from the 80s. I'll see if you agree with the top five coming up. Right now, it's Gary Wright and Dreamweaver.

0: Dancing in the Dark. That's Bruce Springsteen from the album Born in the USA, which, by the way, came in at number 6 on the list of the top 100 albums of the 80s. And I looked through this list. I don't even know how they narrowed it down to 100. But see if you agree with the top 5. So Bruce is at number 6. But the top 5 at number 5 is So from Peter Gabriel. Then Paul Simon's Graceland. Appetite for Destruction from Guns N' Roses. Disintegration by The Cure was at number 2. And they say the number 1 album of the 80s belongs to AC/DC with Back in Black.
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0: Rio, that's Duran Duran, who just released the double remix single Free to Love featuring Horse Meat Disco and DJ White Shadow. Now, Horse Meat Disco, it's not a band. 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And in this case, they did Free to Love from Duran Duran.
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1: Bed of Roses, that's Bon Jovi. I'm Maria Danza. And, well, I don't know if you have cats or not, but they say that cats, they de-stress you. They have a calming effect. And it also happens to be June, which is Adopt a Cat Month. So if you have room in your home for a loving permanent home for a cat or a kitten, it'd be a great time to adopt. Today is also National Hug Your Cat Day. So hug your cat if he lets you.
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Suffer from FOMO? Fear of the music being over? Well, don't worry. You'll never have to deal with that here. Jet 100.7.

Renegade, that is Styx. Hi, I'm Rhea Danza, and who is the greatest American-born football player in the NFL of all time? I'll tell you what this survey says coming up right now, Hall & Oates.

0: Brian Adams and Run to You. It's Maria Danza. Thanks so much for taking us along today. And when it comes to football players, who is the GOAT? Well, they put together USA Today, a list of the greatest American-born athletes of all time. And guess who's at number one? That's right, Tom Brady. At number two is Jerry Rice. Then we have Jim Brown, Joe Montana, and rounding out the top five, LT, Lawrence Taylor.
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0: You're the inspiration. That's Chicago. I'm Maria Danza. And the inspiration for a lot of TV shows is Friends. Other people have tried to replicate it. This time around, it's Mindy Kaling. She has a new show on Hulu called Not Suitable for Work. And it's about these 20-somethings. And they say it's not the second coming of Friends, but it's worthy. And it's an amusing attempt to capture, you know, the cynical, less cynical view of Generation Z. 2.5 out of 4 stars.
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0: Detroit Rock City, that is Kiss. I'm Maria Danza, and here's something for Kiss fans. They're releasing a new book called Kiss Destroyer, The Definitive Visual History, and it's a 272-page book. It takes an in-depth look at the creation of their first platinum-selling studio album, 1976's Destroyer, and the tour that follows, too. So it's coming out October 27th, just in time for the holidays. And that's going to do it for me. Thanks for listening. Enjoy the rest of your day.
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1: That's correct. Thank you very much. We use it right here at the Bob and Tom Show. Yep. Coming up, we're going to have a special edition of Sexy Time with Ali Breen. Also, we'll talk with comedian Bill Engvall. We had a chance to talk with Jim Gaffigan an hour ago. We'll be posting that on our social media. Great, great fun, great interview. And don't forget, Jim has that cool bourbon out there. Go to his website. It's called Father Time. Make a nice Father's Day gift. And we got some other cool Father's Day ideas for you here in the O'Reilly Auto Parts Studios. 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
11: For the ninth year in a row, Finland has been named the happiest country in the world. 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
8: A better life with Dr. Sanjay Gupta.
9: Slowly but surely, AI is seeping its way into every corner of our lives. One area perhaps I didn't expect is diet advice. A new study out of Turkey found that chatbots are recommending to teen boys and girls that they restrict their daily calories to dangerously low levels and eat a balance of nutrients that are kind of out of whack. Remember, teenagers are growing, one pediatrician told us. If they aren't getting enough nutrition, it can really stunt their growth on a number of levels. And in extreme cases, it can lead to significant health consequences. Large language models, LLMs, they are designed to agree with you. So if you're looking to lose weight, they're going to push you pretty hard in that direction. They also sometimes don't know how to tell the difference between good information and bad information. And you know who does? Your doctor. I'm Dr. Sanjay Gupta, helping you live a better life.
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12: Hi.
11: She's at the news desk. 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
4: 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We are in the O'Reilly Auto Parts studios. Christy Lee at the news desk.
5: Hello.
4: Josh Arnold, whatever he does.
6: I appreciate and respect your plight.
4: There's a Ace Cosby. Hello. I'm Chick McGee.
5: You're so nice.
4: Yes, I was telling everybody about the tininess of my ear canals. I have to use the smallest bud and the earbud choice.
5: He received no sympathy from
4: At all. As a matter of fact, he almost...
6: Your ear canals are so thin you have to use lowercase Q-tips.
4: Yes.
7: Oh, very nice.
4: He made fun of me to my face about it.
8: Yeah. Now, is this... Are we our hookup? Okay. Oh, there we go. Okay, ladies and gentlemen, we've been getting the electronics sorted out here, and we finally have comedian Bill Engvall joining us. And I can see him on the big screen in our room.
6: Hi, Bill.
5: Hey, Bill.
8: We got it hooked up finally.
9: How are you? We finally bypassed technology is going to be the death of all of us, by the way. So just be ready.
8: I see. Now, where are you exactly? Are you home?
9: Yes, I'm in Park City, Utah right now. And I've become that guy. We split time between when it gets too cold, we go down to Arizona. When it gets too hot, we come up to Park City. So
8: do you ski?
9: Used to. I don't bounce anymore. So
8: really, when you fall, you just stay down.
9: Dude, I'm gonna tell you that this is a true story. My wife and I, Gail, who's been with me forever, we went skiing a couple years ago, and I fell, and it wasn't even a bad fall, but the amount of time it took me just to get upright again, I just went, you know what, I'm going to the bar and I'm never skiing again.
5: Fair enough.
8: I'm still trying. I'm still out there doing it. I was trying to remember.
9: Are you really?
8: You grew up in Texas.
9: Right.
8: And where exactly in Texas were you?
9: Born in Galveston, but spent most of my time in the Dallas-Fort Worth area.
8: Okay, and I noticed you've got a show coming up. It says Belton, Texas?
9: Yes. We're going to be doing Belton, Texas on Friday the 13th, I think.
8: And then Saturday the 14th, Modesto, California.
9: I'm hitting all the hot spots, buddy. All of them.
8: It'll be good. And then Louisville coming up on the 26th. At the Louisville Palace Theater, and then Indy at the famous Murat Theater coming up on the 27th. Yeah. So a little mini tour going on. Last time we talked, I thought you said you were quitting, you were retiring, calling it, it's over, but not, no, you're out
9: there. Yeah. Well, here's what happened. In hindsight, I probably should have just taken a break, but I knew when I caught myself sitting

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0: Love that song. Apparently inspired by a truck driver who cut off Randy Bachman and Fred Turner, telling them to let it ride. It's off of BTO2, released in 74, BTO's first top 40 hit in the U.S.
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0: Bruce Springsteen, born in the USA, he released that album today back in 84, became the best-selling album of 85 in the U.S., and also Springsteen's most successful album ever. The album produced a record-tying string of 7 top 10 singles. The first single was Dancing in the Dark with Pink Cadillac on the B-side. It's Mackenzie with Father's Day right around the corner. 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

0: Pensacola's Jet 100.7. She talks to Angels and the Black Crowes currently on the road. Chris Robinson getting booed after he reportedly replied sarcastically to audience members chanting USA during the band's show Sunday night in Tampa. TMZ. Scott Moore.
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0: Top and Recycler is where you'll find that one. It's Double Back on a Thursday. It's Mackenzie, the world's top-ranked women's player, sounds pretty fed up with her sport after an upset loss to the number 25 seed at the French Open yesterday, Aryna Sabalenka. She said, no thoughts, no emotions. I just want to quit tennis right now.
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Roxette with the look on a Thursday. It's Mackenzie. They got a taste of their own medicine in a back and forth 5-4 loss to the Golden Knights in game one of the Stanley Cup final. That was Tuesday after jumping.

0: Pensacola's Jet 100.7, the Eagles and Desperado. As Mackenzie, I wonder if alcohol played a role in this at all. A flight diverted to Miami after a passenger opened an exit door, ran the cockpit door, and also choked an off-duty flight attendant, prompting an emergency landing. And, of course, he was arrested on a misdemeanor battery charge, which he's pleading not guilty to.
1: Can you feel it?
2: Prepare.
3: 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Oh, yes.
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0: Blues Traveler with Run Around and Born to Run, the boss today. 84, he released the album Born in the USA, became the best-selling album of 85 in the U.S., also Springsteen's most successful album ever. The album producing a record-tying string of 7 top 10 singles. The first single was Dancing in the Dark with Pink Cadillac on the B-side. It's McKenzie, and now a list of things from Progressive Insurance. 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
17: You ever wake up in the middle of the night or maybe first thing in the morning and notice drool on your pillow? Unless you're sleeping next to someone who hasn't already seen all your good, bad, and ugly, it's probably not that big a deal and not anything to worry about unless

0: It's something that just started happening recently. When people drool at night, it's often because of a stuffy nose, acid reflux, or being a mouth breather. People who sleep on their stomach or side are more likely to drool than someone who sleeps on their back. But in some cases, drooling at night can be a warning sign of something more serious, like dental issues, sleep apnea, or even early symptoms of Parkinson's disease. If you're at all concerned about this, the best place to start is with an ENT doctor, an ears, nose, and throat doctor. They can recommend a sleep study to possibly get some answers. I'm Dr. Sanjay Gupta, helping you live a better life.
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0: kids right now finding it hard to focus. School is almost out for summer. School's Out, Alice. That's the title track to his fifth album, and he was inspired to write it when answering the question, what's the greatest 3 minutes of your life? He said there's two times during the year. One is Christmas morning, and the next one is the last 3 minutes of the last day of school. It's Mackenzie. I'm out. Have a great Thursday.
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We are Pensacola's Classic Hits, Gen 100.7. What's going on? It's Matt Fisher. Welcome into the show. You're inside the fish tank. We're off and running. It's a Thursday, getting closer to the weekend. What's on tap for the weekend? I'll tell you what we're doing all weekend long. It's the my daughter's All-Star Softball Tournament this weekend. So that's my Friday and my Saturday. And after that, on Sunday, I'll do grocery shopping and laundry. Sounds like a thrilling weekend, doesn't it? A softball will be fun. It's Aerosmith and Sweet Emotion now. We are Jet 100.7.

Jet 100.7, Talking Heads, and She Was. What's going on? It's Matt. If you're not watching the Women's College World Series, you're missing on some great action. I'm going to tell you this up front. This is not just because I have a daughter, but softball is one of the most exciting games to watch. If you despise baseball because it's boring and slow, softball is not the same. It is not even remotely the same. I mean, you're talking some of these women are hitting balls at ridiculous exit velocities, and a third baseman is 60 feet, if not sometimes less than that, depending on where they're positioned, but anywhere from 45 to 60 feet from home plate taking smoke. Women's College World Series is phenomenal. Texas won game 1-7-3 last night. Game 2 between Texas and Texas Tech is tonight at 7 on ESPN. Texas going for back-to-back titles tonight. If they win, they got it.

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Matchbox 20, 3 a.m. It's Jed 100.7. Now, we would assume that 3 a.m., obviously, we would be pretty tired at 3 a.m. if we're still awake, right? Well, apparently, we're also tired at 2 p.m. That is the actual dip in our biology. We hit that dip at 2 o'clock almost every single afternoon, which makes it really difficult to finish out your workday, right? You know, you feel like you need caffeine, a walk, a nap, a brand new life, maybe. I don't know. Something that gets you through the rest of the day. So what do you do? Because I think some of y'all should just choose to dip out for the day at 2 o'clock. I mean, that'd be nice, wouldn't it? But here we are, still doing our thing, still working, still getting through the day. It's not as easily. It's John Mellencamp, Cherry Bomb. Now it's Jen.

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That's Men at Work Down Under. 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The New York Knicks took game one of the NBA Finals over the San Antonio Spurs. 105-95 last night. Jalen Brunson dropped 30. The Knicks closed on an 11-0 run to basically steal home court advantage. I mean, the Spurs fans thought they had it, and then nope. The Knicks stole that one away. So, yeah, good night. For basketball, for sure. Game two is Friday night in the NBA Finals. It's Guns N' Roses now, knocking on heaven's door.

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Harden My Heart. We are Jed 100.7. That's apparently what's going on in the world today. A buddy of mine says he has not dated anybody that he met in the wild since 2020. He blames it all on COVID. Says after COVID, nobody goes out anymore. Nobody wants to meet people face-to-face for the first time. They all want to do it on dating apps. That's what he says. So he hasn't met anybody in the wild in 6 years. Isn't that crazy? It's crazy. Glad I'm happily married. Billy Squire in the dark. It's Jed 100.7.

Hey, it's the Doobie Brothers rocking down the highway. We are Pensacola's classic hits, Jet 100.7. What's going on? It's Matt. So I was at the Wawa up here on the corner of W and Highway 29. And I'm assuming it was a husband and wife situation because she was at the gas pump filling up and this guy swooped in to the pump just across the aisle from her and shouted out, "Hey, good looking." And then, proceeded to, she says, "Stop," that whole thing. So I assume it was a husband and wife or at least boyfriend, girlfriend type situation. But it does bring to mind the question, ladies, if you're in public and a man finds you attractive and he doesn't know you're single, he doesn't know if you're married, he doesn't know your relationship status, is it cool if he pays you a compliment? Now, I assume that maybe the compliments are okay to an extent. I just like, it's got to be an uncomfortable situation. Like, how do you hit on somebody else in public without being a creeper or a weirdo?

you enjoying all these great songs? Press 1 for yes, or... never mind. There's no other option. Check 100.7.

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Bob Seger, the Silver Bullet Band, all-time rock and roll. Parents, are you cool with your adult children moving back in again? Now, obviously, if it's needed for, you know, like assistance as as you grow older, understandably. I'm going to tell you what, if my adult children move back in with me, there are going to be strict rules behind it. And they're going to hate it. So, yeah. I mean, obviously, if it's a desperate situation, it's a different story. But we're not just moving in so you can save money and I pay more? Absolutely not.

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Bourbon and Beyond, the world's largest bourbon, food, and music festival in Louisville, Kentucky, coming up in September. 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Text that to 95819. 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

That's Steve Perry, Sherry. We are Jet 100.7. You're inside the fish tank. What's going on? It's Matt. This is mind-blowing, especially in 2026. A cousin of mine has been talking about coming down to visit, but he's super hesitant on coming to visit us here in Pensacola. But the reason he's hesitant is he's never been more than a four-hour drive from home. And he lives up in Iowa. It is literally a 20-hour drive, and he doesn't fly anywhere. But he's never flown anywhere because he's never been anywhere further than a four-hour drive from home, which is absolutely mind-blowing. Never. He's 35 years old, I'm guessing. Never. Is that mind-blowing? I think it is. Steve Miller Band, this is Abracadabra now. It's Jet 100.7.

0: 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All day, every day. It's what we do.
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Alanis Morissette, you ought to know it's Jet 100.7. Creeping up on 5 o'clock, the all-request flight home is coming. 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

Hey, ZZ Top, Sharp Dressed Man. We are Pensacola's Classic Hits, Jet 100.7. All right, let's say you've got a friend coming to town. They've never been here before. They've got a couple of days. They only have time to eat at one restaurant. Where are you telling them to go? Because I get this question all the time from you know, visitors or people that are new to the area. You know, what are the best restaurants? If you're telling somebody they have one restaurant to see, to eat at, where are you telling them to go? Love your ideas. Shoot me a text. Let me know.

It's Quiet Riot. Come on, feel the noise. We are Pensacola's classic hits. Jet 100.7. Man, this is so Florida. The headline is man on tricycle steals garden gnomes. Yeah, it's true. He stole 25 garden gnomes from one yard. And police later found him, his tricycle, and the garden gnomes. Florida, what are we doing?

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Classic Songs of Life. Jet 100.7.

Blinking eyes, always something there to remind me. It's Jet 100.7. Let me know what you want to hear today. It's the all-request flight home. It's your chance to help dictate the playlist. Shoot me that text. Let me know. 850-961-1007. Pat Benatar from the request list.

Billy Joel, Only the Good Die Young. We are Jet 100.7. All right, what do you think about outside clothes in bed? Like, if you got home from work today and you just needed a few minutes to lay down, kind of decompress a little bit, can you lay in your bed with the clothes you were wearing all day outside in the real world? Because my wife says absolutely not. As a matter of fact, she hit me with one of the greatest lines ever. She said, outside clothes on the bed feels like bringing the whole day's mistakes into your sheets. And nobody needs that. That's fair enough. Damn Yankees. It's Jet 100.7.

That's the Eagles Hotel California. We are Pensacola's Classic Hits, Jet 100.7. You know what's underrated? A random sincere compliment. You get one of those, it makes you feel good. And you know what? Kids are the best at it because they have zero strategy in it. There's no, like, ulterior motive. They just say what they think. And honestly, I get compliments from kids young to older teens on my boots on a regular basis. I don't know why, but dang it, it feels good.

0: Okay, we admit it. 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Like, sleeping. But we promise, we'll be here when you wake up.
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What's going on? It's Matt. It's the All Request Flight Home. Your playlist, your choices, your decisions. You always shoot me a text. Let me know what you want to hear. 850-961-1007. Dave and Daphne is out working the yard right now. Said, give me some ZZ Top. So here you go. Here's Legs. We are Pensacola's classic hits, Jet 100.7.

Poison, nothing but a good time. Chad 100.7. Now, this seems like a good time. Bourbon and Beyond is the world's largest bourbon, food, and music festival. It's in Louisville, Kentucky in September. And you could be in Louisville as well. Yeah, talking five-night hotel stay, $1,500 cash to help your travel, four-day Mint VIP passes for you and your guests. All of it could be yours. Text the national keyword CLOVER, that's C-L-O-V-E-R. Text that to 95819. That enters you into the drawing for that trip. Details at PensacolasJet.com. Paul McCartney and Wings. This is Band on the Run.

Eurythmics, Here Comes the Rain Again. We are Jet 100.7. Are you a hugger by any chance? Because I am not. Absolutely not a hugger. As a matter of fact, it just makes my skin crawl thinking about hugging other people. And unless you're my wife or my daughter, you're not going to get a hug from me at all. And as a matter of fact, my mother-in-law's in town, and it's not going to happen. She wants the hug every time she leaves. I don't know. And it's not her. It's not her. It's everybody.

We're getting you fired up for your workday. You might want to get off your desk, though. The boss is watching. Check 100.7.

Sorry, on Speedwagon, time for me to fly. We are Jet 100.7. Guys, do you try to fix things first before you you call in a professional and pay for somebody else to do it? I think that that's the rite of passage for a lot of guys. I think you got to make that attempt at least a couple of times. But if you are very unsuccessful on the first few attempts to fix things, you probably should just go straight to professionals. That's just my advice. It's Tom Petty now.

Dude Looks Like a Lady, Aerosmith, Jet 100.7. What's going on? It's Matt. All right, the numbers are in, and it's not good news. Fitness and strength levels begin to decline around the age of 35, and it just keeps getting worse and worse. So you think you're okay now. You're going to be weaker and weaker every year. That's a little disappointing, don't you think? It's extreme more than words now.

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Chad 100.7, you're inside the fish tank. My name is Matt Fisher. Thank you for letting me into your world for a bit today. I do appreciate that. Enjoy what's left of your Thursday. Eric Clapton, this is After Midnight now. It's Chad 100.7. After